0: Studebaker John, Studebaker John and the Hawks, starting things off in the third set. Rich Man, the name of the tune. John Grimaldi, Studebaker John, era nacido en Chicago y dice que estaba escuchando a los blueseros legendarios como un joven, incluyendo Big Walter Horton, One-Armed Johnny Wrencher, Johnny Little John y otros que era en los clubs de blues en Maxwell Street. Maxwell Street, famoso para clubs de blues. A quote here from him. He said, I can remember a time when you could see Muddy Waters, Howlin' Wolf. He'd play in his own club. Hound Dog Taylor would always be around Maxwell Street. J.B. Hutto, too. Being able to see them perform live was breathtaking. I'm basically self-taught, and I'd pick up things just by watching them. Estaba escuchando a los otros blueseros. Es obvio, a pesar del hecho que ha desarrollado su propio estilo, diciendo que el consejo que ha recibido más importante era desarrollando su propio estilo. That's obvious, I guess. He says, to me, the blues is really finding the heart of the music and putting yourself into it. Ray Charles, second up in the set. You Don't Know Me, the name of the tune, one of his beautiful, many beautiful ballads. I think it was about 4 years old when Ray Charles, as the result of a disease of some kind, started to go blind. By the time he was seven, he had lots of memories of his sighted life, but he was blind. As a kid, he used to like to try to catch lightning bugs in a jar. He said, love to strike matches to see their brief, fierce glare. And then he traveled the path from light to darkness. But there's color in his music. He went to St. Augustine School for the Blind in Florida. I think he was out of Alabama originally. No, Georgia, that's right. He became a skilled basket weaver. He was accepted there as a charity student because he was so poor, his family. He was allowed to develop that great gift of music and apparently had a real gift for mathematics, which helped him in terms of his composition of the songs that he made famous. Nick Curran, tercera en el set, Lonesome Whistle Blues. A pesar del hecho que este hombre es en sus veintes, está recreando un estilo de blues. Jump Blues se llama De los Cuarentas. Este hombre me recuerda poco como Little Richard. Otras veces puedo decir T-Bone Walker, pero es increíble porque tiene una maestría de un estilo de blues bien viejo, a pesar del hecho que estaba comenzando su carrera en grabación en sus veintes. Winner of a Handy Award as well. Savoy Brown Blues Band. I mentioned earlier on that Kim Simmons would fall into that group of British bluesmen who started the movement going. He's played authentic blues for many years. Keep on Rolling, the name of the tune. And I don't think he ever really got very far away from where he started. That is to say, the blues still sound authentic. He's had great musicians behind him, Jerry Sorrentino, Dennis Cotton, and so on. He's got a powerful and loyal legion of fans that remains large. All right, that's it for this set. I'll get back to you in a moment with more of your music.
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0: Gerando, el título de la canción comenzando set número 3, Weather Report, el grupo. 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Por unos años detrás estaba utilizando Miles Davis y su grupo también. Second up in the set, Ralph Towner, Spirit Lake, one of my favorite of his recordings. This man was an innovator from start to finish. That is to say, he not only had innate talent, but I would say it was his devotion to the art. He was not blinded, if you will, by the commercial glare of the pop culture. And his ideas, as a result, were ever fresh, even though they spanned a career of decades. Probably best known as the lead composer, guitarist, and keyboardist as well for the acoustic jazz ensemble organ. He had a rich and varied solo career as well that was punctuated with collaborations with other great jazz musicians. I'm thinking of Egberto Gismonte, the Brasileño, Keith Jarrett, Jan Garbarek. It goes on and on. Born in Chehalis, Washington in 1940 into a musical family. His mom was a piano teacher, his father a trumpet player, as a result, he and his siblings were raised in a musical environment that also encouraged free musical experimentation expression as well. I think it was after he met bassist Glenn Moore, who would become a lifelong musical partner in the band Oregon, that he kind of took off on his own with that group. His working relationship with Manfred Eicher, the producer of ECM, the influential jazz label, began in 72 and provided a forum for his growth as a leader and as a musician. Manfred Eicher was smart enough to give him free rein, and the creativity flowed for many years. That's Ralph Towner. All right, we'll be back. We have more great music for you in just a moment.
1: 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Simpo,

0: Duke Ellington and his orchestra starting our third set with their version of Gershwin's Rhapsody in Blue. One could talk for hours. Fortunately, I promise not to, about Duke Ellington. And it's true that by the time of his passing, he was considered among the world's greatest composers and musicians both. He was honored in so many different places, countries. He got the highest award from the French government, the Legion of Honor. The President of the United States gave him the Presidential Medal of Freedom, which was the highest, or is the highest, civilian honor as well. But besides playing for royalty, as he did many times in his career, I'd say mostly he played for the common people. He had played over 20,000 performances worldwide. By the time his career ended, he was the Duke, you know. He was born into the world in 1899 in Washington, D.C. His parents, Daisy Kennedy Ellington and James Edward Ellington, served as role models, ideal role models, I guess I'd say, for the young Duke. They taught him everything from proper table manners, to an understanding of the emotional power of music. And Duke used to say that he learned as much from sneaking into Frank Holliday's pool hall at the age of 14 as he did from his parents. That is to say, he said that his experiences from the pool room taught him to appreciate the value in mixing with a wide range of people, and that characterized him very well, that's for sure. Segundo, en el set, Stan Getz haciendo Street Tattoo. Stan Getz, legendario entre saxofonistas, especialmente tocando el tenor sax, bien conocido simplemente como El Sonido, porque tuvo uno de los más bellísimos de tonos por siempre. 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Stan Getz, one of the best saxophonists there ever was, and following it up with another of the greatest, Dexter Gordon, setting, playlist up at the last moment, around midnight, the Thelonious Monk tune. Este hombre estaba tocando inicialmente con Lionel Hampton y su grupo. 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That's one of the best that ever lived, Dexter Gordon. We'll be back because we've got one set left for you.
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0: we go. Rehab, the top 10 record from Amy Winehouse from the album Back to Black, which is out in the shops on Monday. So you must be very excited. What an exciting weekend for you.
1: I'm, yeah.
0: I
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Nothing up to that point had even been resolved. 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

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But it's written in the scriptures and it's not some idle claim. You want it darker? We kill the flame. They're lining up the prisoners and the guards are taking aim. I struggled with some demons, they were middle class and tame. I didn't know I had permission to murder and to maim. You want it darker?

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Everything up to that point had been left unresolved. Try imagining a place where it's always safe and warm.

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0: Thank you very much indeed. 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